0: For Northwest Indiana, a slight chance of showers and thunderstorms overnight tonight, mainly after midnight. Lows will be in the upper 60s. Saturday, highs in the low 80s with a slight chance of showers and thunderstorms. Sunday, partly sunny with highs in the mid 80s, a slight chance of storms in the afternoon. Monday, showers likely with highs in the low 80s, upper 80s on Tuesday with more showers. That's your region forecast.
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He tells me believing Jesus steals the money from my hands. 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

0: for Northwest Indiana. Overnight tonight, showers and storms likely after midnight. Lows will be in the upper 60s. Highs in the low 80s on Saturday with a chance of storms in the afternoon. Partly sunny on Sunday, then storms late in the day. Highs in the mid 80s. Low 80s on Monday with showers likely, especially late in the day. Tuesday, showers likely with highs in the upper 80s. That's your region forecast.
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0: For Northwest Indiana, a slight chance of showers and thunderstorms overnight tonight, mainly after midnight. Lows will be in the upper 60s. Saturday, highs in the low 80s with a slight chance of showers and thunderstorms. Sunday, partly sunny with highs in the mid 80s, a slight chance of storms in the afternoon. Monday, showers likely with highs in the low 80s, upper 80s on Tuesday with more showers. That's your region forecast.
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0: for Northwest Indiana. Overnight tonight, showers and storms likely after midnight. Lows will be in the upper 60s. Highs in the low 80s on Saturday with a chance of storms in the afternoon. Partly sunny on Sunday, then storms late in the day. Highs in the mid 80s. Low 80s on Monday with showers likely, especially late in the day. Tuesday, showers likely with highs in the upper 80s. That's your region forecast.
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0: For Northwest Indiana, a slight chance of showers and thunderstorms overnight tonight, mainly after midnight. Lows will be in the upper 60s. Saturday, highs in the low 80s with a slight chance of showers and thunderstorms. Sunday, partly sunny with highs in the mid 80s, a slight chance of storms in the afternoon. Monday, showers likely with highs in the low 80s. Upper 80s on Tuesday with more showers. That's your region forecast.
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0: For Northwest Indiana, warm and humid for this morning. Temperatures will be in the upper 60s with a 40% chance of rain today. Scattered showers to isolated thunderstorms. High of 82, west-southwest winds becoming northwest in the afternoon. Gusts up to 15 miles per hour. There's a 30% chance of showers and storms for tonight. Very muggy. Temperatures will be in the mid-60s. Sunday, partly sunny, pop-up showers and storms with highs in the mid-80s.
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1: President Trump says Iran hasn't made a deal with the United States yet because they're proud and it's a very hard thing for them. Speaking with NBC News, Trump says reaching a lasting agreement will require time after years of hostilities. Graham Plattner is denying allegations from ex-girlfriends that he was physically abusive and boasted about having a Nazi-like tattoo. The New York Times interviewed several women who spoke about their personal experiences with the embattled Maine Democratic U.S. Senate hopeful. Allegations range from physical arm twisting and being shoved into a bedroom to fantasizing about killing people he considered a threat. Speaking with MS Now, Plattner denied all allegations of physical abuse and denied an allegation from another ex-girlfriend that he knew his tattoo was associated with the Nazi SS. Scary Movie is off to a great start at the box office. The sixth installment in the horror parody franchise made $7.7 million from Thursday previews. I'm Rob Martier.
2: For Northwest Indiana, scattered showers, thunderstorms for this morning. Temperatures will be in the upper 60s, southwest wind gusts up to 25 miles per hour. Winds will shift to the northwest this afternoon. 40% chance of rain, highs in the low 80s with scattered showers and thunderstorms. For tonight, scattered showers and storms, muggy, lows in the mid-60s. Sunday, partly sunny, pop-up showers and thunderstorms, highs in the mid-80s. That's your forecast.
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0: For Northwest Indiana, warm and humid with scattered showers and thunderstorms for this morning. Temperatures will be in the upper 60s. Later today, a 40% chance of rain. Once again, scattered showers, isolated thunderstorms. Highs in the low 80s. 30% chance of rain for tonight. Showers and storms, very muggy. Temperatures will be in the mid-60s. Sunday, partly sunny with pop-up showers and storms. High of 84. Rain in the forecast on Monday with highs in the low to mid-80s.
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1: Temperatures are going to surge, and as a result, it's going to get hot around here.
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0: For Northwest Indiana, scattered showers, thunderstorms for this morning. Temperatures will be in the upper 60s. Southwest wind gusts up to 25 miles per hour. Winds will shift to the northwest this afternoon. 40% chance of rain. Highs in the low 80s with scattered showers and thunderstorms. For tonight, scattered showers and storms. Muggy, lows in the mid 60s. Sunday, partly sunny. Pop-up showers and thunderstorms. Highs in the mid 80s. That's your forecast.
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1: President Trump says Iran has not made a deal with the U.S. yet because, quote, they're proud and it's a very hard thing for them. In an interview with NBC News this weekend, Trump also said Iran has not made a deal yet because prior administrations have not asked for as much out of the regime. He called the current peace talks, quote, a very hard thing for them. And Russia's space agency is pausing repairs on the International Space Station. Rob Martyr tells us why.
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0: for Northwest Indiana. Warm and humid for this morning. Temperatures will be in the upper 60s with a 40% chance of rain today. Scattered showers to isolated thunderstorms. High of 82. West-southwest winds becoming northwest in the afternoon. Gusts up to 15 miles per hour. There's a 30% chance of showers and storms for tonight. Very muggy. Temperatures will be in the mid-60s. Sunday, partly sunny. Pop-up showers and storms with highs in the mid-80s.
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0: It's in the low 80s with scattered showers and thunderstorms. For tonight, scattered showers and storms, muggy, lows in the mid-60s. Sunday, partly sunny, pop-up showers and thunderstorms, highs in the mid-80s. That's your forecast.
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0: Poor northwest Indiana, scattered showers, thunderstorms for this morning. Temperatures will be in the upper 60s, southwest wind gusts up to 25 miles per hour. Winds will shift to the northwest this afternoon. 40% chance of rain, highs in the low 80s with scattered showers and thunderstorms. For tonight, scattered showers and storms, muggy, lows in the mid 60s. Sunday, partly sunny, pop-up showers and thunderstorms, highs in the mid 80s. That's your forecast.
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0: 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It brings the heat.
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1: The former Secretary of Health and Human Services from the Biden administration could be the next California governor. Democrat Javier Becerra on Friday collected enough primary votes to advance to the November election. Thousands of votes still need to be counted as Republican Steve Hilton and Democrat Tom Steyer compete for the second spot on the November ballot. They're looking to replace current Governor Gavin Newsom, who can't run because of term limits. A federal attorney for the Department of Justice says multiple election fraud investigations are underway in California. The lawyer didn't provide any details during Friday's announcement. Earlier in the week, President Trump claimed Democrats were trying to steal California's primary election. A Virginia man who plotted with his au pair to kill his wife has been sentenced to life in prison. Brendan Banfield was found guilty earlier this year of murdering his wife and another man in 2023 with the help of the family au pair, who was serving 10 years in prison. Defense attorneys argued prosecutors made multiple errors during Banfield's trial and asked the judge to set aside his conviction. I'm Lisa Taylor.
2: For Northwest Indiana, scattered showers and thunderstorms today. Warm and humid with highs in the low 80s. Winds will be out of the northwest.

Rock of the Region, X Rock 103.9, free and all right now. Cat Stevens and Wild World before that. It's the Mullet Man. Top of the morning, and is it a good morning? Dodging the showers, possible thunderstorms throughout the weekend. The humidity will increase, and you'll be running the AC. And I know that this is the weekend that the DNR, the state of Indiana, you don't need a fishing license. It's the free fishing weekend. And there are a couple of events you can take your kids to, one being in Hobart at the Big Maple Lake. Friends of Fishing, 15th Annual Take a Kid Fishing Day in Hobart. That sounds like a lot of fun. That kicks off at 8 o'clock this morning. And at Rogers Lakewood Park in Valpo, from 8 till noon, they're going to have awards for the biggest catch, biggest fish. 16 and under must be accompanied by an adult. I just remember, if it is going to rain, Phil King, great air personality. We also fished together, and it was 3 years ago. We were on Stone Lake, and it's only trolling motors only, no engines. And I tied into a nice largemouth bass around 6:30, and then I'm looking at my phone, and there's a front coming through, and I said, Phil, we need to get to shore quick. As soon as I said quick, the storm was right above us. Man, and we're in this trolling motor trying to get to the shelter. We end up taking cover because there was lightning, and it rained so hard. For 2 hours, we're stuck in this pavilion, and my boat filled up with water. I kid you not. I said, Phil, is that your pop can floating? That's how much rain we received in 2 hours. So if you are going to venture out today, just keep an eye on the sky. Watch out for lightning if there's going to be any. And be safe and have a safe fishing trip. Here's Nirvana, 103.9 The X.

0: 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Our farmers are planting the crops that put food on our tables and fuel in our vehicles. When traveling our rural roads, if you encounter farm machinery, we urge you to be aware, take care, and above all, be patient. Now's the time of the year when farm safety's everyone's business. This is Porter County Farm Bureau President Bob Wyszlinski reminding you to take care. We're farming around here.
1: 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That's right.

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2: 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Before that, we took you back to 1989 from the Sonic Temple album, one you haven't heard in a while, from the Cult and Edie, Ciao Baby. Although Fire Woman was the huge MTV music video song in that year. Then that's when they used to play music videos. I want my MTV. You got the Mullet Man. Good morning. Wow, the Cubbies just were pounded by the Giants of San Francisco at Wrigley yesterday. It was a T-ball score, 18. 18-

a Grand Slam. T-ball, remember that? No, I don't. We played, when I was in the Pee Wee League in Lansing, this would have been in the 70s, we wore the mask, the shin guards. I wore a cup. There's another this T-ball stuff where it's 55-7. Anyhow, Cubs this afternoon, Giants 120, White Sox are in Philadelphia, and good luck to the baseball, high school baseball teams in regionals today. And you'll be able to get those final score updates with our friends at the Region Sports Network, regionsports.com. 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

0: 24 Northwest Indiana. Scattered showers and thunderstorms across the region for today. Warm and humid, highs in the low 80s. Winds will shift to the northwest around 15 miles per hour. For tonight, there's a 30% chance of showers and storms. Muggy, temperatures falling in the mid-60s. Sunday, partly sunny, pop-up showers and storms. Continued warm and humid, high of 84. Rain in the forecast on Monday with highs in the mid-80s. That's your forecast.
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from Let There Be Rock, AC/DC, giving us Bad Boy Boogie. And if you're just waking up right now, you missed out on the Doobie Brothers. They played Long Train Running and REO Speedwagon before that, too, and Golden Country. Good morning. It's the Mullet Man. Got your cup of coffee. Is that eggs I smell? Is that bacon? Bacon in the morning. Is that... Is that the name of a morning show? Bacon in the morning. No, not that I would do that. Anyhow, so we have plans. You have plans. Everyone's got plans this week, and I just hope the rain

holds off. It doesn't spoil anything going on in the weekend here. Hobart having their Hobart Lakefront Festival. This is day three. The Lakefront is also going to have their damn duck race. And is that tomorrow, right, at 3 o'clock? The event features live entertainment, arts and crafts, kids' activities, food vendors, a beer garden. And you got the Craw Puppies this afternoon. They're playing at 2:30. And then tomorrow night, the band Naughty wraps it up at the Band Shell at Festival Park, 111 East Old Ridge Road, in that great place of Hobart, celebrating the Lakefront Festival. The damn duck race is fun. All those yellow rubber duckies. Yeah. All right, let's continue on. Zeppelin, it's Good Times, Bad Times with Bonzo and that fast foot of his, 103.9 The X.

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0: Bob Seger, the Rock of the Region, X-Rock 103.9, 1968, Ramblin' Gamblin' Man. And I was doing some investigation research of drummers of the past with Bob Seger, and Pep Perrine drummed with Bob Seger. And I was looking at this drum thread of other drummers commenting on how one guy said that he saw Pep Perrine play in Detroit with Seger back in the 60s. He says Pep was so scary, he had a double bass drum set that were spray-painted gold, two huge furnace duct pipes mounted above the set. And he goes on to say, the drummer played so hard, this man hit so hard, the entire room shook. He says, I saw Pep backstage before a show once, and he chugged an entire 16-ounce jar of honey before he went on stage. This was hard rock and roll at its most primitive and barbarian level. If you listen to Seger's 2 plus 2 is on my mind, Pep is bashing the drums and cymbals so hard it sounds like the world is coming to an end. Sheer force. There you go. So Pep Perrine, now this was 20 years ago on this thread. It said that Pep is now living somewhere in Florida. So there you go. I bet you didn't know that, Bob Seger's drummer at that time. Pep Perrine. And he chugged honey before he played. I guess that helps him out, I guess. All right. Well, we're going to heat things up with this weekend's humidity, and we're going to heat the music up next. Living Color is on the way. 103.9 The X.
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When's the last time you had fun? 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Comedian and ventriloquist Jeff Dunham is going to be at the venue at Horseshoe Casino for his artificial intelligence show. And you have a chance to sit in the exclusive X-Rock 1039 Sky Suite. Yeah, the drinks will be flowing. You'll be laughing. And

We'll be sitting with our midday host, Bono. That's cool. Friday night, July 10th. And win your way in beginning on Monday morning with Scott's and all next week. 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

0: for Northwest Indiana. There will be dry times in the region, but you'll be dodging the showers and storms this weekend. The high today in the low 80s. Winds will be out of the northwest, gusting to 15 miles per hour. 30% chance of showers and storms for this evening. Muggy, lows in the mid-60s. Sunday, partly sunny, pop-up showers and storms. Warm and humid, highs in the mid-80s. Another chance of rain Sunday night, lows in the mid-60s. Monday, rain in the forecast with highs in the low to mid-80s.
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All right, you can shine. The Highway Bands rocking the region, X Rock 1039. The guys will be gigging out next month. If you know where Waveland, Indiana is, they're playing the 16th annual Sugar Creek Music Festival, Lake Waveland Park. And that's on July 24th through July 26th. All right. Later tonight, Acorn Theater, Three Oaks, Michigan. They're an hour ahead. The Marrakesh Express, the band, playing tonight at 7. And the Craw Puppies are gigging out at Hobart Lakefront Festival at Festival Park this afternoon at 2:45. Check them out. Hopefully the rain doesn't cause any problems in the region. That's its thing. Hit or miss of rain this weekend. We have a rat problem after 8 with my Blast Furnace track, but it's a good rat problem. Stay with me. Here are the Scorps, 103.9, The X.

0: It's been a while. Yeah. My Blast Furnace track, The Rock of the Region X, Rock 1039 1983 from the EP Rat and You Think You're Tough. Released in July 1983. Rat signed with the production company Time Coast Music. The company was actually run by the band's then manager Marshall Burl. His uncle was actor comedian Milton Burl, in which you saw Milton, Uncle Milty, in some of the Rat music videos. The band's self-titled EP sold over 100,000 records. Stephen Piercy and Robin Crosby co-wrote the band's first single, And You Think You're Tough, which found its way on some of the local radio stations, KLOS and KMET. If you have the album cover, those sexy legs were guitarist at the time, Robin Crosby's girlfriend, Tawny Catane, who would be later appear in those Whitesnake videos in the 80s. Stephen Piercy, I found this interview, he talks about how he and Robin Crosby formed Rat a long time ago. Check this out.
1: Robin used to come to our shows a lot because his band imploded when he brought it to L.A. And my band was getting ready to implode. So when Jakey finally left to do Dio and then he got on, Robin used to always come to our gigs and force his way on stage and play. He just wanted to play because he was living in L.A. He was like a man.

0: stay. We were always tripping around, me and Robin, going to see the new bands, Motley, you know, et cetera. Sure. And then it was like, you know what? One night, Robin and I just went, let's start this band. Let's start Rat. With Rat, Robin and I, we knew it was almost like we wrote it out. We need an image. And it was that time, you know, 81, you know, 82, the whole European Maiden, Leopard, Motley was happening. We became friends and everybody started getting a little showy. Of course, we love Aerosmith. So I heard two guitars and Robin heard two guitars and Robin was happy. And then you have Warren. We got Warren. Everything changed, you know. And then it was almost like overnight on the Cellar tour, that guy just became this, wow, brilliant guitarist, you know, Warren. And we just clicked the way we wrote. It's like, what do you got? Like Round and Round. It was written at Rat Mansion West, sitting around two tape recorders with guitars and me just, you know, da, da, da, da. So we kind of created a system of writing. But yeah, a lot of the riffs, I would come in with riffs and let them do what they do. I mean, we actually thought out our moves. He started out being the main guy. And Warren got so good so fast, we kind of went, we're going to make Warren the guy now.
1: The guy, Warren DeMartini, Stephen Piercy talking about the current touring lineup for Stephen Piercy's band these days. Of course, co-founder Stephen Piercy on lead vocals, longtime guitarist Eric Ferrantinos. Now, on select dates, Warren DeMartini does stop by. Bassist Matt Thorne from Rough Cut, drummer Blas Elias from Slaughter and the Trans-Siberian Orchestra. He's a very visual drummer. He's a stick trick drummer. He's fascinating to watch this guy play. And also Joel Hoekstra from the Trans-Siberian Orchestra, rounding out the band. And Joel actually is from Orland Park, Illinois. So the Stephen Piercy Band is going to be in the region next week, Friday night at Hard Rock Live, and we'll have your tickets to get you in. Rat pack of tickets, courtesy of X-Rock 103.9. So be listening on Monday mornings with Scott and then with KB in the afternoon for a chance to win to see Stephen Piercy, Hard Rock Casino, Friday night, June the 12th. And I hope you enjoyed my Blast Furnace track, You Think You're Tough. All right, stick around. More music, more of the Mullet Man with Traffic. 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

from 1971. Traffic from the low spark of High Heeled Boys. Rock and Roll Stew and the Mullet Man. Hey, if you love vintage items, today at the Porter County Expo, 15th Indiana Vintage Market from noon to 5, over 95 vendors selling primarily vintage clothing, vintage items such as home goods, vinyl records, and more. Tickets are $5 for general admission. There is an early bird at 11 a.m. for $10, so you get 1 hour to browse the treasures before the general public shops at noon. That's today, Porter County Expo. It'll get you out of the elements in case we do have rain. And pretty much throughout the weekend, we'll dodge the showers. Next week, we may hit the 90s, especially next Wednesday. Here's AC/DC as we continue on in Thunderstruck. 103.9 The X.

0: for Northwest Indiana. Scattered showers and thunderstorms across the region for today. Warm and humid, highs in the low 80s. Winds will shift to the northwest around 15 miles per hour. For tonight, there's a 30% chance of showers and storms. Muggy, temperatures falling in the mid-60s. Sunday, partly sunny. Pop-up showers and storms continued warm and humid. High of 84. Rain in the forecast on Monday with highs in the mid-80s. That's your forecast.
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Night with Cheap Trick, Mullet Man. So history was made yesterday as the Union Pacific Big Boy number 4014 made its way through Northwest Indiana, and it's on a cross-country trip to commemorate the nation's 250th birthday. And our very own Scott Rosenberg, along with the region news team, they captured the video. Scott was at Lake George and Hobart as this train was moving through the region and moving to the east. Is it Argos, Indiana, where it stopped yesterday? But this world's largest operating steam locomotive is only one of the eight remaining and in existence today and still in operation. The number 4014 is 133 feet long. It stands 17 feet tall. And this engine weighs 1.2 million pounds. And 25 of these big boys at the time were commissioned exclusively for the Union Pacific Railroad, in which they were first made and delivered in 1941. They were built to haul heavy equipment in support of the war effort. Yeah. And so that was for train enthusiasts. And everybody captured the moment with their video phones and camera phones and all that. And there's Scott filming that as well. You could check it out on the region news page on our Facebook. But there was a guy kayaking underneath the train, underneath the bridge. 1.2 million pounds. I wouldn't want to be on that bridge. But anyhow, I'm sure the train is safe and it's making its way for the 250th birthday cross-country trip, the Union Pacific Big Boy, number 4014. Here's Fleetwood Mac and World Turning 103.9 The X.

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1: The former Secretary of Health and Human Services from the Biden administration could be the next governor of California. Democrat Javier Becerra on Friday collected enough primary votes to advance to the November election. Thousands of votes still need to be counted as Republican Steve

Dire Straits, Walk of Life, The Rock of the Region, X Rock 103.9. So the Beer, Bourbon, and Barbecue Fest is this afternoon. Bulldog Park in Crown Point starts at 5 p.m. The festival includes unlimited samples, including 40-plus craft beer, wine, and spirit vendors, high-energy entertainment from Icons of Country, they're a tribute band, and barbecue for purchase as well from Off Square Brewing. Smoke on the Water Barbecue. That's such a great name. Blue Collar Brothers and Southern Roots Barbecue. So have some fun today. Bulldog Park, Crown Point, kicks off at 5, and it goes until 10 p.m. Beer, Bourbon, and Barbecue Fest at Bulldog Park. Here's David Bowie. 103.9, The X.

Believe it or not, the members of Rush performed that song with Max Webster, Battle Scar, the rock of the region, X-Rock, 103.9. So Rush, tomorrow night, the big night at the Kia Forum, Los Angeles, California, for the 50-something tour with drummer Annika Niles. This will be Rush's first tour since 2015. I understand, too, there are four dates at the United Center next month, July 16th, 18th, 20th, and 22nd. And I want to say that each and every show is different. So if you go to all four United Center shows, you're in for different playlists or set lists. That's what I heard, the buzz. So that's cool. The 50th anniversary of the 50-something tour with Rush kicks off tomorrow night at the LA Kia Forum. All right. Here's Aerosmith from Toys in the Attic, the big 10-inch record, 103.9, The X.

0: for Northwest Indiana. There will be dry times in the region, but you'll be dodging the showers and storms this weekend. The high today in the low 80s. Winds will be out of the northwest, gusting to 15 miles per hour. 30% chance of showers and storms for this evening. Muggy, lows in the mid-60s. Sunday, partly sunny, pop-up showers and storms. Warm and humid, highs in the mid-80s. Another chance of rain Sunday night, lows in the mid-60s. Monday, rain in the forecast with highs in the low to mid-80s.
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From the album Club Ninja, going back to 1986, Blue Oyster Cult, Dancing in the Ruins, the Rock of the Region, X-Rock, 103.9, Ted Nugent in there as well. It's the Mullet Man. Thank you for listening. And hey, enjoy the weekend, dodging the rain. But we'll make it better for you if it does rain. We got more music coming up after 10. Scott's filling in for Alicia. She's on a well-deserved restful vacation. So is Bono, and I'll be filling in for Bono on Monday and Tuesday. We'll do the Live at Lunch, those tasty tracks that Bono calls it. I'll leave you with Led Zeppelin. Have a wonderful weekend. 103.9 The X.

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1: Temperatures are going to surge, and as a result, it's going to get hot around here.
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0: Night low 66. Monday, rain in the forecast, high around 83. Tuesday, rain, highs in the mid-80s up to 90 on Wednesday.
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Well, that's what's going on at the animal zoo right now. I say let them critters go. The Rock of the Region, X Rock 103. I just let them run wild wherever. Steve Miller Band, Scott Rosenberg in for Alicia.

Oh, that's Salvation Road. That's great Region May rock there from Monkey Cocktail. The Rock of the Region X Rock 103.9. Scott Rosenberg sitting in on a summery weekend here across Northwest Indiana. Listen. Yeah, that's Rod Evans. Rod Evans in Deep Purple on the X.

0: 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Bono, he'll be joining you, and we can give away those guest list tickets for you all this week, coming up 7:35, Monday through Friday, on the Rock of the Region, X-Rock 103.9. 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

Chicago, too, with some good summer rock. The Rock of the Region, X-Rock 103.9, Scott Rosenberg sitting in for Alicia. Hey, I've got some great tickets to give away coming up all this week, 7:35. It's comedian and ventriloquist Jeff Dunham stopping the region for one night only, Friday, July 10th.

0: 24 Northwest Indiana. Scattered showers and thunderstorms across the region for today. Warm and humid, highs in the low 80s. Winds will shift to the northwest around 15 miles per hour. For tonight, there's a 30% chance of showers and storms. Muggy, temperatures falling in the mid-60s. Sunday, partly sunny, pop-up showers and storms. Continued warm and humid, high of 84. Rain in the forecast on Monday with highs in the mid-80s. That's your forecast.
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0: Chicago Man Rock right there from Off-Broadway and Full Moon Turned My Head Around and Around. Maybe that's what happened to Linda Blair, the rock of the region. X-Rock 103.9. It's that full moon. It'll get you every time. Kind of muggy. Probably cranking up the AC across the region for the first time in earnest this late spring summer season, right? Stay cool.
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0: There's that lost classic for you from ZZ Top to the Velcro Fly. The Rock of the Region. I feel a sneeze coming on. Oh, there it was. I just remember that MTV video was in heavy rotation, and it had this like Egyptian theme with everyone kind of, well, walking like an Egyptian. At the same time, the Walk Like an Egyptian video from the Bengals was in heavy rotation too on MTV. That was when I was down at Purdue. So it was a lot of Egyptian themed stuff going on that summer on MTV. X-Rock 103.9. We got lots more on the way. The JA and the Fab Four.
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one from the Cars, the Rock of the Region, X Rock 103.9. Scott Rosenberg sitting in for Alicia. She's taking some time off. Thanks for letting us hang out with you on a summery Saturday. Here's one from Fleetwood Mac on the X.

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0: for Northwest Indiana. Scattered showers and thunderstorms across the region for today. Warm and humid, highs in the low 80s. Winds will shift to the northwest around 15 miles per hour. For tonight, there's a 30% chance of showers and storms. Muggy, temperatures falling in the mid-60s. Sunday, partly sunny, pop-up showers and storms. Continued warm and humid, high of 84. Rain in the forecast on Monday with highs in the mid-80s. That's your forecast.
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0: 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I'm Scott Rosenberg, Steepwater Band, the headliner, as we rock the region with X Rock 103.9 and Iron Workers Local 395, presenting a concert with three of our great region bands, all on the same stage at the Hard Rock Live in Gary. This is going to be Saturday, November 7th. So great fall fair as we head into the holiday season, and very affordable tickets at under $25. The ticket proceeds go to Humane Indiana, and it's going to be Chester Brown, Salamander Drake, and the Steepwater Band all on stage. Now, some new Steepwater Band music coming out, a brand new single dropping on Tuesday, and we're going to debut it three times on Tuesday. Shortly after the 9 a.m. news, the 12 noon news, and then the 5 p.m. news, all on Tuesday here with the brand new Steepwater Band music as we head toward Rock the Region this fall, presented by Iron Workers Local 395. 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

0: for Northwest Indiana. There will be dry times in the region, but you'll be dodging the showers and storms this weekend. The high today in the low 80s. Winds will be out of the northwest, gusting to 15 miles per hour. 30% chance of showers and storms for this evening. Muggy, lows in the mid-60s. Sunday, partly sunny, pop-up showers and storms. Warm and humid, highs in the mid-80s. Another chance of rain Sunday night, lows in the mid-60s. Monday, rain in the forecast with highs in the low to mid-80s.
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0: That's some more great Chicago-made rock from that power pop era out of Chicago, late 70s, and the kind when you rock. The Rock of the Region, X-Rock 1039. I'm Scott Rosenberg. 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

0: For northwest Indiana, showers and thunderstorms possible. Tonight's low around 66 with a northeast wind around 5 miles per hour becoming calm. Chance of showers and thunderstorms again Sunday, high around 84. Chance of showers and storms Sunday night with a low near 66. Showers and possibly a thunderstorm Monday, high near 84. That's your region forecast.
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0: For Northwest Indiana, isolated to scattered showers and thunderstorms tonight. Lows in the mid-60s. Winds out of the northeast around 5 miles per hour, becoming calm. Chance of showers and thunderstorms Sunday, partly sunny with highs around the lower 80s. Sunday night, a chance of showers and thunderstorms. Lows around the mid to upper 60s. Monday, a chance of showers and thunderstorms. Partly sunny with highs in the mid-80s. Showers and possibly a thunderstorm Monday night. Low around 68.
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0: There's a lost classic from Loverboy, Take Me to the Top, the rock of the region. 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We'll get you to the top of the hour, the latest national news, plus an update on the forecast. Kind of muggy. We're dodging some scattered showers and thunderstorms this weekend as well.
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0: summer weather in the region. It brings the heat.
1: Temperatures are going to surge, and as a result, it's going to get hot around here.
0: It brings the storms.
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0: For northwest Indiana, showers and thunderstorms possible. Tonight's low around 66 with a northeast wind around 5 miles per hour becoming calm. Chance of showers and thunderstorms again Sunday, high around 84. Chance of showers and storms Sunday night with a low near 66. Showers and possibly a thunderstorm Monday, high near 84. That's your region forecast.
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